0: usually go run at the parks, yard work.
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0: Nashville's variety station, Mix 92.9, cutting like a knife. Brian Adams. I'm Doug. Back from some time off. Took a trip over to Germany and watched my son propose to his girlfriend. Man, what a fun time that was. Went over with Sister Cities of Franklin to celebrate. Did you know Franklin, Tennessee has a sister city in Germany? Bad Soden am Taunus. Yeah, and there is actually an exhibit right now in that town outside of Frankfurt through October of Franklin, Tennessee. You can travel. You can travel to Germany to see a Luke Bryan Predators bobblehead, a belt buckle from the Franklin Rodeo, and tons of fun stuff. So shout out to Sister Cities of Franklin and Williamson County. I'm excited to be back. We're going to have some fun talking about the end of summer. I hope you had an amazing Labor Day weekend. They say now that summer is done, what about summer loving? Was there a story of maybe this past summer or past summers of a little love affair?
1: So I met this dude at Kalahari over the summer. And, you know, we hung out for a little while. And, you know, he was super flirty. Mm-hmm. First day we met, he got me flowers.
0: Oh.
1: It was super nice.
0: Cool.
1: He was super handsome. Caught my eye.
0: So that sounds really sweet. How did things progress?
1: He pretty much blocked me after that and ghosted me.
0: What?
1: I was super upset. I really liked him for a little while.
0: Oh, man. That's the hard part about the summer loving. Do you have a story, maybe of something that happened over this past summer, kind of summer love story, or maybe from past summers? Would love for you to join the conversation, talking after the glow of a summer love affair. 737-0929 to join the conversation. It's Real Life on Mix.
2: It's been like, what, 5 years that we've been wondering who the next James Bond is going to be? Don't worry, we still don't know, but apparently the wait's almost over.
0: Sure.
2: According to Gary Oldman, at least, the producers have already made the decision and cast the new Bond. They just haven't announced it yet.
3: 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She just goes to a different school.
2: Great, what's her name?
3: Don't
2: worry about
3: school.
2: It.
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Nashville's variety station, Mix 92.9. Now that we're done with a long Labor Day weekend, summer is done. But before we put it in the rear view, I thought it might be interesting to talk about summer loving. Do you have a story about a relationship, a little summer fling? I'd love to hear your story. 737-0929.

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0: Your life, your music, Mix 92.9 with Imagine Dragons. I'm Doug, so glad you're here. Tuesday night edition of Real Life, or maybe it feels like a Monday because you had yesterday off. It's Tuesday, just means the weekend will be here sooner. After we walk through the Labor Day weekend, you're supposed to say summer is done, right? That's kind of the unofficial end of summer. But before we put it to bed, I'm curious about any summer lovin'. You know that classic song from Grease, Summer Lovin', had me a blast? Did you ever have a summer lovin' blast? Where did your adventure start?
1: We went to the Dominican Republic, and I met this guy, super sweet. He was from Canada.
0: Mm-hmm.
1: He had a guitar as well, and asked me if I wanted to walk along the beach, and we actually had a great time. We went for dinner the next 2 days. We hang out, timed every single day, told me he loved me.
0: Whoa.
1: And literally 1 month later, we're talking on the phone like normal, and he just tells me that he didn't think he had the same feelings as I do.
0: Aww.
1: And the long-distance thing just wasn't working out.
0: Summer loving had me a blast. It happened so fast, and then unfortunately there it ended. How about you? Maybe you met someone over the summer and you've been married forever. Or you've got another story you'd like to share. Would love for you to join the conversation. You are always welcome. 737-0929. It's Real Life on Mix.
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22: It's going to be a hot Wednesday. Temperatures rising into the mid-90s, feeling like the triple digits. The National Weather Service has issued heat alerts. We'll stay dry Wednesday, but not Thursday. Thursday, a cold front tries to make its way through. It'll bring us some showers and storms that will linger into Friday morning. I'm News 2 meteorologist Alex Libby with Mix 92.9.
0: Thank you so much, Alex. 86 degrees right now in Music City. Back into the music with Miley. Mix

0: Wake up with us tomorrow about 7 here at the Mixed Morning Show with Sean and Hannah. You're single. You live in Tennessee.
1: Yeah.
0: So let me ask you this. Do you feel comfortable?
1: Now I don't.
0: Good. I'll explain tomorrow morning anyway here at Mix 92.9.

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Oh.

0: Your life, your music, Mix 92.9. So glad to see you right now. Thanks for letting me be a part of your Tuesday. I'm Doug. This is Real Life, and it's game time. The opportunity for you to win some pretty cool stuff. And if you are a fan of Disney character on ice, Disney on Ice Spotlight Magic is coming to Bridgestone in September. I got a family four-pack of tickets to win, plus all the winners this week will qualify for the grand prize, which includes a goodie bag with Disney on Ice swag. Impossible question is what we're playing tonight, and here's the query. When it comes to names used in songs over the past two decades, what female name is used the most? You know, you call, you win. 737-0929. When it comes to names used in songs over the past 20 years, what female name is number one? 737-0929. It's game time on Mix.
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0: Your life, your music, Mix 92.9 with a little Taylor Swift. It is game time, and we are on a quest to find the answer to our impossible question tonight. When it comes to names used in songs over the past 20 years, what is the female name that has been used the most? What do you think?
1: Is it Mary?
0: It's Mary!
1: Yes!
0: Proud Mary's all I think of, but there's a bunch of Marys, I guess, right?
1: Mary? There's quite a few Marys. Yes, it's Mary.
0: And what's your name?
1: It's Alexis.
0: All righty, Alexis. Congratulations. Are you a Disney fan?
1: We are. I got my two girls here, and they are so excited.
0: Disney on Ice Spotlight Magic at Bridgestone in September. You're going, and you might win the grand prize with some Disney on Ice merchandise.
1: Woo-hoo.
0: That is awesome. What are the kiddos' names?
1: Leia and Lily.
0: Well, thanks for listening to Real Life. Have a great night.
1: Thank you so much.

0: Mix 92.9. You'd think they would get that tin roof fixed by now, but it's a classic. B-52s. I'm Doug. Welcome into real life. Now that we've gone through the Labor Day weekend, they say that that's the official end of summer, right? But before we put it in the rear view, we've been talking tonight about Summer Lovin'. Remember that song from Grease? Summer Lovin' had me a blast. Well, we've heard from those that have had some brief romances. Maybe there's a long-standing romance you want to celebrate. It's what we're talking about on Real Life. Rick?
1: I've been married to my wife for almost 38 years now. Started dating her when we were ninth grade in high school. Still love her more today than I did that day.
0: Aw.
1: Three great kids and four great-grandchildren.
0: That is awesome. Now, did you guys meet over summer, or you met in school?
1: We met in school. My mom used to be her bus driver when we were 5 or 6 years old. I've known her for quite a minute.
0: That is awesome, Rick. Thanks for sharing that love story. Appreciate it.
1: Yes, sir, buddy.
0: You want to share a story maybe of summer loving or maybe long-lasting love? Let's celebrate it. Always welcome to join the conversation at 737-0929. It's Real Life on Mix.
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9: Overnight, temperatures staying mild in the mid-70s, and that will give way to one of the hottest days of the week. Wednesday, temperatures in the mid-90s, feeling like the triple digits, and parts of Middle Tennessee are under heat advisories for the extreme heat. On Thursday, just as hot, but the bigger story will be a rain and storms moving in the afternoon. Good news, no severe thunderstorms are expected. I'm News 2 meteorologist Alex Libby with Mix 92.9.
10: Thank you so much, Alex. 80 degrees right now in Music City. 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

0: Nashville's variety station, Mix 92.9. A little Billy Joel. My name is Doug. So glad to be back after a week off. Thank you for letting me be a part of your real life on a Tuesday night. I was gone in Germany to be something, a part of something that was actually kind of cool and has an amazing local tie. Many cities in Middle Tennessee have sister cities. Nashville has some, and I live in Franklin. Franklin has a sister city in Germany, and this year marks 10 years between Franklin, Tennessee, and Bad Soden am Taunus, outside of Frankfurt in Germany. So that was one of the main reasons to head over with the mayor and some other folks to kick off an exhibit. I love this. Right now, you can go to our German sister city, Franklin's German sister city, go to a museum at the Badehaus, and see an entire two-story exhibit of all things, well, many things Franklin. A lot of photos, a lot of memorabilia. I mean, everything from a Luke Bryan bobblehead to a Manuel jacket to a Titans jersey and tons of history and story. Actually, it was pretty cool. I would love for you to check it out. I've compiled all the reporting that Brad Schmidt from the Tennessean did while he was over there. 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

0: 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My name is Doug, back after a week off. Thank you so much for letting me be a part of your Tuesday. Came across something interesting here, a tiny symbol on Mount Juliet police cars this month, and a powerful reason behind it. You may not know it, but this month is Suicide Prevention Month, and to highlight that, the police are putting a semicolon on their cars. That semicolon, when it's used in writing, is when a sentence could have ended, but the writer chose to keep going. I sadly learned this firsthand 10 years ago when my mom took her own life. These decals are actually a part of a September tradition in Wilson County, with first responders displaying the semicolons since 2023. Mount Juliet police say it's a simple reminder that there's hope, and there's help, and nobody has to face their darkest moments alone. If you or someone you love needs that help, you can call or text 988 anytime. And you can catch the full story right now under local news at our website, mix929.com.
1: 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Jumbo Bucks collectible instant games from the Tennessee Lottery have arrived, and you could win up to $1 million. Now, that's a whole lot of coin. 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
13: It's going to be a hot Wednesday. Temperatures rising into the mid-90s, feeling like the triple digits. The National Weather Service has issued heat alerts. We'll stay dry Wednesday, but not Thursday. Thursday, a cold front tries to make its way through. It'll bring us some showers and storms that will linger into Friday morning. I'm News 2 meteorologist Alex Libby with Mix 92.9.
14: Thank you so much, Alex. 79 degrees right now in Music City with Imagine Dragons.

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0: 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Well, you're not gone. You're right here. Thank you for letting me be a part of your Tuesday. Real life, I'm Doug, and serious traffic moving through Nashville right now, but it actually has nothing to do with I-24 or 65, so don't freak there. Massive migration happening over Middle Tennessee. Have you noticed the birds? Are we living in that Hitchcock film? They're on their annual fall trip, millions passing through Tennessee. One night recently, they said over 500,000 birds flew over Davidson County. A huge amount of this migration actually happens at night, which means while you're asleep, the skies above your house are probably more jammed than I-24 getting to Bonnaroo. Want to find out more about that? 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

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So what could you do with an extra $5,000? Yeah, that amount of cash could be in your pocket this fall. 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
12: Overnight, temperatures staying mild in the mid-70s, and that will give way to one of the hottest days of the week. Wednesday, temperatures in the mid-90s, feeling like the triple digits, and parts of Middle Tennessee are under heat advisories for the extreme heat. On Thursday, just as hot, but the bigger story will be a rain and storms moving in the afternoon. Good news, no severe thunderstorms are expected. I'm News 2 meteorologist Alex Libby with Mix 92.9.

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0: 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I don't know if you heard, but a weekend accident has led to the questionable status of linebacker Cedric Gray. He was in a UTV accident over the weekend, suffered a concussion and some minor injuries. So now he's got to follow that NFL concussion protocol. This is one of the top guys, a significant guy, 160 tackles last season, fifth most in the entire NFL. So certainly we wish him well. The good news is as soon as he's healthy, he's going to be back on board. And the Titans host the Jets, kicking off the regular season Sunday at noon at Nissan Stadium. You want more on this story? It's there, along with all the other trending headlines. Just head to local news at mix929.com.
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0: 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I am Doug. So glad to be back with you on Real Life. Thank you for letting me be a part of your Tuesday. I was out last week in Germany with Sister Cities of Franklin. Don't know if you know this, but Franklin, Tennessee has a handful of sister cities. One of them is Bad Soden am Taunus, outside of Frankfurt in Germany. And this year marks the 10-year anniversary of the relationship, and that was a key reason behind an exhibit. Catch this. You can go to this German sister city right now and see an exhibit in a museum till October about Franklin, Tennessee. You got a Trisha Yearwood bobblehead. You've got a belt buckle from the Franklin Rodeo. Tons of photos of the antebellum homes and just a very cool exhibit. It was a wonderful time. I'd love for you to see what it looks like. I've got some links to the information and more that you can find out. Just head to my blog, Real Life with Doug at mix929.com and check it out. Yabol.
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12: Making you the smartest person in the room is our job. It's Intelligence for Your Life. My name is John Tesh. Remember a couple of years ago, everybody wanted plant-based milk in their coffee? Almond milk, cashew milk, soy, oat milk. But their health halo is now fading, and good old-fashioned cow's milk, it's back. It's because a lot of plant-based milks have a lot of added stuff, apparently, like sweeteners and emulsifiers and stabilizers, and virtually no protein. So for the first time in years, classic cow's milk is the go-to. According to the consumer insights company Circana, retail sales of dairy-free milks have fallen by more than 5% every year for three straight years. Sales of almond milk have been hit the hardest, and the same trend is showing up in the UK and other European countries. And Google Trends data shows that searches for whole milk surpassed oat milk for the first time since 2020.
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12: Coming up, we're going to talk about falls, which are still the leading cause of injury-related death among older adults. But anybody can have a skip and fall accident in one specific room in the house. So in a moment, I'm going to have advice from an architect on the design flaws that put us at risk. That's next.

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1: I think I'm stating the obvious here, but by now, sales of pumpkin spice products have exploded. We were talking about this earlier. Data from Nielsen shows that total sales of pumpkin-flavored foods grew almost 80% in the last 5 years. So if pumpkin spice is so popular, why not just serve it year-round? Because it's called scarcity marketing. When we think that something is in limited supply, we want it more. In a recent study, customers were asked to rate how much they liked chocolate chip cookies from two jars. One jar had two cookies in it. The other jar was filled. Study participants said the cookies in the jar with only two cookies tasted better, and they were willing to pay more for them. Impress your friends with what you know now. Scarcity marketing.
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1: People email us every day with questions. If you want to do that, just go to Tesh.com. You'll find my email address there. Or just write this down, John@Tesh.com. Anything at all. Let's talk about texting. When you are texting, here is what will help you build better connections. Just stop using abbreviations. The Journal of Experimental Psychology finds that spelling out thanks instead of using the abbreviation THX makes you seem more genuine. Of course it does. A study looked at text conversations from more than 5,000 people, and those who received text shortcuts were thought to be less sincere, and it made people less likely to respond. That's because text abbreviations are thought to require less effort from the sender. I agree. I hate the THX thing, or all of the abbreviations, to be honest. If you don't have much time to text, send emojis. Emojis, say the experts, have been shown to convey true emotions. So it's better to send a couple of hearts than to text ILY for I love you.
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1: 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In a moment, I'll have the best methods according to exercise physiologists. Stand by.

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1: My name is John Tesh with Intelligence for Your Life, asking the burning question once and for all. What is better for our stress? Is it a hot bath or a hot shower? Now, according to the journal Evidence-Based Complementary and Alternative Medicine, the bath wins. Now, they had study subjects either shower daily for 2 weeks or take a daily bath for 2 weeks. What they found was that the people who soaked in a tub had improvements in health and significant reduction in fatigue and stress and even pain. The researchers say a big part of it is the buoyancy of a bath. Feeling lighter in water and semi-suspended has a stress-relieving effect. I agree, especially if you got the bath salts in there, the magnesium salts. Plus, being surrounded by heat increases body temperature in a way that speeds the metabolism and helps flush toxins from your body. So, if you want to feel better, the bath over the shower. The bath wins.
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0: Okay, my intelligent friends from our Success 101 files, get your pencils ready. It's the checklist for your perfect week. On Monday, send out your resume to a hot job prospect. 30% of people who apply for jobs on a Monday, they move into the next hiring phase, like an interview. That's a bigger percentage than any other weekday. Send out your resume on Monday. On Tuesday, tackle your to-do list with a vengeance. According to salary.com, the most productive weekday is Tuesday, particularly between 9 a.m. and 11 a.m. Wednesday, still with me? That's the best day to brainstorm and come up with new ideas and solutions because we're not bogged down with busy work like we generally are at the beginning of the week. And our brain hasn't shifted into weekend mode yet. We start to lose focus on Thursdays and Fridays. Thursday, when that rolls around, send out an important email. A study by the marketing firm GetResponse found that emails are open most often on Thursdays between noon and 5 p.m. People don't want to start the weekend with a stuffed inbox. That's why that works. And then one more on Friday. Ask the boss for a day off or a raise. Bosses tend to be the most agreeable on Fridays because they want to get stuff off their plate so they can start fresh the following week. That's according to research from the psychology department at McGill University. There it is, your checklist for the perfect week.
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12: All right, here we go with a power pet tip you can share with your friends at the dog park. According to the Journal of Veterinary Behavior, snuggling your dog can lead to a 168% reduction in anxiety. But we now know your dog benefits too. In a recent study, owners either petted their dog for 3 minutes or ignored them. And then in both cases, the owners left the room, leaving their dog alone for a while. Here's what they found. The dogs whose owners had petted them remained calmer and had a lower heart rate when their owner left the room, which is an indication of reduced stress compared to the dogs who weren't petted. So the journal researchers recommend, before you leave the house, give your dog some love and attention, especially some petting. It'll help with separation anxiety, leaving them calmer in your absence. Just don't make a big deal about walking out the door, which can be tough because if your dog is like my dog, she hangs out by the door. I've actually thought about tunneling out of the house so my dog doesn't see me, but my wife thinks I'm nuts.
13: Go beyond the show with Tesh.

Question for you. Do you have a home security camera like a Ring doorbell? A recent One Poll survey found that 1 in 4 homeowners with cameras regularly check their security footage to see what's happening around their property, of course. And as you've probably noticed, some of the funniest footage, or even most disturbing, is then being posted online for anybody to watch. But considering the average North American is now captured on surveillance cameras at least 70 times a day, you might be wondering if it's legal to post that footage online. So for the most part, the answer is yes, according to the law nonprofit New Media Rights. Any surveillance footage, they say, captured in a public space where there's no expectation of privacy is legal to post. However, cameras pointed toward private spaces, like, for example, a neighbor's fenced-in yard, those are off-limits. You could be charged with spying if you post anything collected from them. You also have to be careful making public any conversations recorded on a security camera. There are a lot of two-party consent laws that make it illegal to record audio conversations without the consent of everyone involved. Plus, it's almost always illegal to record a conversation if you're not participating in it at all. So what about the intended purpose to deter criminals? Well, a study by the University of North Carolina Department of Criminal Justice found outdoor surveillance cameras do make most burglars reconsider targeting a home. That's Intelligence for Your Life.

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1: Time to get personal again here on the John Tesh program. Have you ever noticed how much you have to pee in the morning? Well, here is the reason, according to internist Dr. Carrie Peterson. Overnight, our kidneys filter less urine and our bladder holds more of it. Plus, we release more vasopressin at night. That's a hormone that makes us hold on to excess fluid. So, by morning, our bladder is full. We gotta go. And then, if the first thing you drink is coffee or tea, that has a diuretic effect, sending you to the bathroom again. Now you know, go impress your friends.
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All right, my intelligent listeners, it's time to improve our cognitive function by another 20%. The University of Chicago says all we have to do is take a walk in nature more often. It's like hitting the reset button on your brain. It's all down to what's known as the attention restoration theory. Basically, in a city setting, our brain is bombarded by stimuli and we have a hard time filtering it to focus on what's important. But in a natural setting, our brain relaxes and our mental resources are replenished. Nature lowers stress levels, reduces feelings of fear and anger, lowers blood pressure, and contributes to psychological well-being overall. So, if you feel like you can't think straight, get a dose of nature to reset your brain and impress your friends with this. It's attention restoration theory.

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Temperatures this morning starting in the low to mid 70s, and we're going to heat up quickly. Some morning clouds and a mixture of clouds and sunshine this afternoon. High temperatures getting close to the mid 90s, but we are under a heat advisory in the metro Nashville area, so feels like temperatures up to about 105. I'm News 2 meteorologist Marcus Bagwell on Mix 92.9.

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0: 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A great way to wake up. 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

0: 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Good morning. Let's get your first look at traffic here with Bob August. Hi, Bob.
1: Hey, Sean and Hannah. Good morning. Yeah, from walking in Memphis to driving in Nashville, I would take the first one. We've got a lot of traffic on 24 eastbound heading through Ellington Spring. We've had the right lanes blocked due to overnight construction there. And in the midst of that backup coming from the north, a crash in the middle of traffic on 65 south near Trinity Lane. So you're going to have to squeeze to the left or to the right there. You can use Ellington Parkway as an alternate. Doing pretty well building normally from the southeast side on 24 west out of Rutherford. 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Time saver traffic and weather together. Middle of the week already. Let's get the forecast as we head over to the News 2 Storm Center.
2: Thanks, Bob. A muggy start with temperatures in the 70s, but we're also looking at hotter and more humid conditions. Highs into the mid-90s this afternoon. We are under a heat advisory in the metro area. Feels like temperatures up to about 105. I'm News 2 meteorologist Marcus Bagwell on Mix 92.9.
3: Good morning, Marcus. 6 o'clock, it's 75 degrees now, and we're 20 days away from the opening of this new hotel downtown. Plus, doing this in Tennessee could soon be legal for the first time ever. 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
2: Hey, it's Hannah. This is what's trending. Well, doing this in Tennessee could soon be legal for the first time ever. Since even before the prohibition, home distilling has been illegal in the state of Tennessee, but now a lawmaker is hoping to change that. The Freedom to Home Distill Act would make distilling spirits at home legal, which under current law is only allowed for home brewing. So it would allow anyone 21 or older to distill up to 10 proof gallons per year or 20 gallons for two person households. You could read all about this, mix929.com. And we're 20 days away from the long-awaited opening of Dolly Parton's Songteller Hotel and Life of Many Colors Museum. Wow, I can't believe it's coming up so quick. Hotel reservations open up on September 14th, which is also the same day that local entertainment is going to start. And museum tickets are then going to start going on sale on September 29th. So details for that, mix929.com. And this global superstar just dropped a huge surprise yesterday. Ariana Grande released Petal, the complete live album, on iTunes without telling anybody. She just kind of dropped it and said, here you go. So it was released yesterday. It includes live versions of all 12 songs from the Petal album, as well as a rehearsal version of her song, Hate That I Made You Love Me. So it's available right now to take a listen if you want. That's what's trending on Mix 92.9.

0: Waking up with Mix 92.9 here on a Wednesday morning, a little after 6 o'clock. Good morning, I'm Sean Cash. There's Hannah. Love that you're spending some of Wednesday morning here with us bright and early. Okay, that was a wrap. That was the first week of September. See you later. Goodbye.
1: Wow.
0: That's it. That's
1: went by quick.
0: Over with. Did you know it was the hottest first week of September here in Nashville?
1: Yes, I know.
0: In more than 100 years.
1: Listen, I might not be even close to 100 years old, but I
0: Don't say that. Your birthday's right around the corner.
1: I could tell that this was the hottest one we've ever seen because, I mean, even the garbage cans were sweating.
0: Yeah.
1: Everything was melting.
0: There's a lot of this talk around town.
2: Yeah, it's a little hotter than it usually is.
0: No. It is historically hot for our city. Historically. 1925. That is the hottest start to September on record here in Nashville, where the temperature averaged, let me get this right here. The temperature averaged 87.3 degrees.
1: Oh, that would feel nice. 87.3,
0: whoo. No. That was the hottest one ever. We are the second, 85.9. So we've been a little cooler, but it's been historically hot.
1: I'm confused.
0: You sure are. I can see it on your face. Let me try this again.
1: Oh, because that's by the average?
0: That's correct.
1: Oh.
0: So on average, okay, in 1925, that was our hottest ever. We are second. By the time this conversation even wraps up, we have a chance to break that record here because we have highs all the way up into the upper 90s for the next 5 days.
1: Yeah, I was going to say, this is nothing. I feel like we have to do a recount here, too.
0: And so all those people who are sitting there like, oh, yeah, a little warmer than normal. No, correct those people. It is historically hot right now. And it shouldn't be that way. For context, in 1891, the average temperature was 65.6 degrees here in Nashville.
1: Ooh.
0: Doesn't that sound nice?
1: That sounds really nice.
0: Pick some pumpkins, maybe have a latte.
1: It's like an actual fall.
0: Yeah.
1: That was the last time Tennessee saw fall.
0: Yeah, you're right. Instead, we live on Venus.
1: Yeah.
0: 6:13 here this morning with the Mixed Morning Show and a look at traffic with Bob August. Hi, yeah. Bob. Good morning.
3: Good morning. Yeah. And let me tell you, in 1925, it really felt like it was hot.
0: I can just picture you running around with your little bonnet on.
3: Playing
0: stickball with all your friends.
3: Yeah, but I'll tell you.
1: The fall is coming.
3: I'll tell you, though, being able to run into and out of the ocean in my woolen bathing suit was
1: Where was the ocean?
0: This is somewhere in Tennessee.
3: No, I mean,
0: somewhere on vacation.
3: Tennessee
1: the ocean?
3: Okay, running into and out of Percy Priest Lake in my woolen bathing suit.
0: Don't worry, Bob. She's having a hard time this morning.
3: The ocean.
1: Where am I? Where's the beach?
3: We had buggies in those days. We could get to the ocean. I mean, come on. We've got 65 southbound busy driving down from the north side through Louisville Highway. Crash reported in the construction zone. So extra traffic there this morning. You think you're done with that? Nope. We've got more traffic heading down through East Nashville on 65 south through Trinity Lane. We've had a crash that's been blocking the right lanes. And that's it, right? Nope. We've got road work in the right lanes on 24 East between Ellington Spring and the 40 split. So you got to stay to your left there. You could stick with 65 instead. And in the midst of all of that, a crash on the shoulder on 65 South near Briley Parkway. Time saver, traffic and weather together. Let's get the forecast. How hot will it get? Meteorologist Marcus Bagwell at the News 2 Storm Center.
4: Temperatures this morning starting in the low to mid 70s, and we're going to heat up quickly. Some morning clouds and a mixture of clouds and sunshine this afternoon. High temperatures getting close to the mid 90s, but we are under a heat advisory in the metro Nashville area, so feels like temperatures up to about 105. I'm News 2 meteorologist Marcus Bagwell on Mix 92.9.
0: That's not supposed to be happening right now.
1: Yeah.
0: 105?
1: Yeah, that's a lot.
0: That's insane.
1: That's a lot.
0: Heat advisory here for the rest of the day, like Marcus said. Hopefully it's just today and not for the rest of the week. Okay, one of your favorite charities here in Middle Tennessee, in the whole state of Tennessee, actually, just got a massive, massive donation. Your kids might be in this program right now. I'll tell you all about it coming right before 6:30. Hang on.
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0: before 6:30. Good morning. It's Sean and Hannah, your Mix Morning Show on Mix 92.9, Nashville's variety station. So glad you're spending Wednesday morning with us here. Your kids might be in this program, one of these programs in the state of Tennessee right now. It's one of our favorite charities here, and they just got a massive donation. The Tennessee Golf Foundation, we've told you about them over the past several years. Mm-hmm. They just got $1 million.
1: Wow.
0: From FedEx a couple of weeks ago.
1: Oh my gosh.
0: $1 million that they're going to go ahead and pump into the first tee programs that your kids might belong to. There's about half a dozen first tee programs all around the state, including here right in Middle Tennessee, where kids can learn about how to play golf and how to be friends with other people and aftercare stuff.
1: Oh, cool.
0: $1 million?
1: That's incredible.
0: That's unbelievable. This morning, our pal Whit Turnbow, he is the president of the Tennessee Golf Foundation, and they have a big event coming this weekend, the Simmons Bank Open.
1: Yes, very excited for this.
0: One of our favorite things that happen every year here mm-hmm. in Middle Tennessee. Whit is on with us now, and the thing is, the Simmons Bank Open not only benefits the kids of the Tennessee Golf Foundation, but the Snedeker Foundation, who pumps a ton of cash into the Middle Tennessee community. Whit, good morning. Thanks for waking up with us. I don't think people realize that. They're going to watch golf for a few hours, but every dollar that they have is going back in a big way, right?
2: With this event, as you know, it's the Simmons Bank Open for the Snedeker Foundation. And they dig into our community and surrounding communities in a big way, from sexually abused children that need treatment to what we do on the golf side of things, from the junior to to you name it, and all sorts of things across our community and surrounding communities that the Snedeker Foundation is involved in. We've been able to give them nearly $1 million since this thing was started, and they pour those dollars into this community, and it certainly had an impact. And so, yes, every hospitality, everybody that comes to the event, they're supporting their local community and supporting the Snedeker Foundation in a big way.
0: Yeah, I'll say. We're mm-hmm. talking about millions of dollars here this morning. Not, you know, $20 here or $1,000 there. Millions of dollars.
1: Yeah, and this is going to be a really fun event for the whole family to come out to also.
0: And affordable.
1: Mm-hmm.
0: So affordable, you could leave the house without your wallet and it won't matter. Whit will join us next. Details on how you can go to the Simmons Bank Open at 6:40 here this morning. Bob August, though, first with a look at traffic. Hey, Bob.
3: And the good thing about the $1 million donation from FedEx is that it's guaranteed to be there by 11 o'clock tomorrow morning.
0: No, they splurge for overnight shipping.
1: Yeah, you just have to sign for it when it gets there.
3: Excellent. An added perk. We've got traffic on 65 southbound through Louisville Highway. Construction there, and then a crash in the midst of the construction zone. So a double whammy there, but you're not done because you've got a wreck on 65 south near Briley Parkway. That's off to the right shoulder. A crash moved to the right now on 65 south near Trinity, but that was blocking lanes of traffic earlier. You can use Ellington Parkway instead. And then you've got some volume through East Nashville. We did have some lingering overnight construction on 24 eastbound heading past Ellington Springs. So most of that should be out of the way now. Fall is almost here. Upgrade your comfort with 12 months, no interest, no payments from Cool Ray. Search Cool Ray Nashville today. Time saver traffic and weather together on the quarter hour. How about those temperatures? Meteorologist Marcus Bagwell is at the News 2 Storm Center.
4: Thanks, Bob. A muggy start with temperatures in the 70s, but we're also looking at hotter and more humid conditions. Highs into the mid-90s this afternoon. We are under a heat advisory in the metro area. Feels like temperatures up to about 105. I'm News 2 meteorologist Marcus Bagwell on Mix 92.9.
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1: Hey, it's Hannah. This is what's trending. 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They're going to be handing out meals starting at 9:30, and it's going to run until supplies run out. So you can get all the info, mix929.com, and just pass it on to anybody who may need some assistance. And if you have an electric vehicle, listen up. 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So this might be something you want to mention to your like place that you live.
12: Yeah.
1: Because owners, property managers, HOAs, and more can all apply if they have a minimum of 4 units, and the rebate would then apply for up to 10 charging plugs per site. So this could be great for a lot of complexes around Middle Tennessee. Get all the info, sure. mix929.com. A rebate, I'll take it. And we talked about this a lot over the summer. Now that it's over, we can officially crown the song of the summer for the year. Billboard just named Ella Langley's Choosing Texas as the song of the summer. Over Taylor Swift's I Knew It, I Knew You, and Ella's other song, Be Her. So over the summer tracking period, Choosing Texas was streamed in the U.S. over 407 million times. So, yeah, I would say it's a song of the summer as well. That's what's trending on Mix 92.9. Wow.

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1: Probably thinking to yourself, too. Told you a few minutes ago, the Snedeker Foundation is a foundation here in Middle Tennessee that gives money back to all kinds of different charities. You're like, why does that name sound familiar? Brent Snedeker is a Vanderbilt legend here in the state of Tennessee. He's also the captain of the President's Cup team, where America will take on the rest of the world in a golf tournament here in just a couple of weeks.
2: Oh,
1: he's
2: cool.
1: The captain, and his foundation is part of the Simmons Bank Open that gives money back to all kinds of foundations here in the state. Oh, by the way, it's not going to cost you a single penny to go to the Simmons Bank Open this weekend. So you could literally forget your wallet at home. It doesn't matter.
2: But don't, because we obviously want you to spend money there so that we can raise money to go to the children.
1: Okay, but what can you do here in this day and age, in Middle Tennessee specifically, what can you do with your entire family for free?
2: Yeah, it's hard to figure
1: Nothing.
2: That out.
1: Whit Turnbow is the president of the Tennessee Golf Foundation. How are you guys able to do this weekend? It makes no sense.
3: Thank goodness for our friends at Visit Franklin. They are huge supporters of what we do in this event, and they are the ones that make this free. I mean, they've supported in such a way that we don't have to charge people for grounds tickets. And so you have to go get the ticket online, but there's no charge for a grounds ticket, and just come through and you scan it and off you go. You can get as many as you'd like and bring as many people as you want and get in here and enjoy the Vanderbilt Legends Club. But yeah, Visit Franklin steps up in a big way to make sure that this thing is free and that it's accessible to everyone, regardless of where you come from or where you have what you have. It doesn't matter. You can come enjoy golf if you enjoy things like that and watch the future stars of the PGA Tour right here in your backyard.
1: I don't know. I think that's awesome.
2: Yeah.
1: I think that,
2: it's so cool.
1: So cool. Whit Turnbow, Tennessee Golf Foundation, better known as the Sheriff, by the way.
2: His nickname?
1: That's his nickname. Appreciate you. We've been
2: the Sheriff
1: chatting with Whit for, that's our 3 years now. Just an awesome, genuine guy.
2: Yeah.
1: You'll see him walking around Vanderbilt's Legends Club over the next couple of days.
2: This is the first time learning the nickname, though.
1: Sheriff.
2: Now I like it. Pew. Every time we talk to him, I'm going to just call him that now.
1: Well, and
2: hello, Sheriff.
1: He always tips his cap, ma'am.
2: Does he?
1: No. I've never seen him do that, but he could. At the Vanderbilt's Legends Club, it's just an awesome way. Our six-year-old, why would she want to go do something like this, right? This is something that, like, for dad and his buddies, she has been begging me to go back.
2: Aww.
1: That's how much fun she had last year. It's just a great family activity to do this weekend. Starts tomorrow, by the way, and runs through Sunday. We'll see you out there. Bob August with a look at traffic now. Hi, Bob.
4: Hi there. We've had a lot of traffic on the west side of late on 40 eastbound through Kingston Springs. A wreck on the left and right shoulders as you head past Kingston Springs Road. Exit 188 on the way to McCrory Lane. You can use Highway 70 as an alternate. Also busy coming to the north, 65 south through Trinity Lane. A wreck off to the right shoulder there. You may see one lingering on the shoulder on 65 south near Briley Parkway. And a collision on Gallatin Road near Due West Avenue. Got some traffic on 24 west through Laverne and Antioch as you drive in from Rutherford County. Time saver traffic and weather together on the quarter hour. Let's get the forecast. How about those temperatures? Meteorologist Marcus Bagwellis at the News 2 Storm Center.
5: Temperatures this morning starting in the low to mid 70s, and we're going to heat up quickly. Some morning clouds and a mixture of clouds and sunshine this afternoon. High temperatures getting close to the mid 90s, but we are under a heat advisory in the metro Nashville area, so feels like temperatures up to about 105. I'm News 2 meteorologist Marcus Bagwell on Mix 92.9.
1: Thank you, Marcus. 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Waking up with Sean and Hannah, your Mix morning show. There's a pretty good reason why this stopped working at your house last night. 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
1: The Pop-Tart is not going to cut it this morning. 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
2: Yeah.
1: Come on.
2: 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For once, I agree.
1: You deserve something better. It's Sean and Hannah from the Mix Morning Show. Put the Pop-Tart down.
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0: 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Wake me up Wednesday morning, right before 7 with Sean and Hannah. Did this just stop working in your house last night? There's a good reason why your iPhone seemingly can't connect to the Wi-Fi anymore.
1: Uh-oh.
0: Texts aren't sending the right way. Why is it so hot all of a sudden? Ah, it's burning my hands! Everybody's talking about the brand new iPhones that are rolling out just tomorrow.
2: Switching gears to some business news tomorrow, Apple is set to debut its first foldable phone, and it costs up to $3,000. Or $6,000 if you forget which way it folds.
0: Honestly, that's a good point. You're going to have to remember how to do that.
1: I haven't had a flip phone, in a long time. Probably since the Motorola Razr.
0: These aren't really flip phones, though. They're like...
1: because it is an iPhone. It just folds.
0: Yeah.
1: Well, didn't they try to do this a couple years ago?
0: You're absolutely right. And nobody got behind it. Nobody was into it. And they were like, what if we made it $3,000 and tried again?
1: It's just like an easier way to break your iPhone.
0: Yeah. It's like a hot dog fold. Like, there's... you literally have to, like, close it from the outsides in.
1: Wait, really?
0: Yes, it doesn't make any sense.
1: I'm
0: sorry.
1: You
0: have to splay it back out to use it.
1: Wait.
0: So it's not really a flip
1: phone. One more time. We're closing it like a hot dog, not a hamburger?
0: That's the one that I saw. Yeah, that's what you're doing. It goes like this.
1: I feel like they need to look this up. There's no way. That would be so small.
0: Exactly. Then you fold it back out. That's what they want. They want it compact. So you can just pop it in your pocket.
1: I can pop it in my pocket right now. And guess what I could pop in my pocket even easier, iPhone people? The iPhone version 1 to, 11, that were all decent pocket size.
0: But this is true. Like, your phone does stop working the right way.
1: How does iPhone fold?
0: How does iPhone work?
1: There's no way that it folds like a hot dog.
0: If your phone starts slowing down, mine last night would not connect to my home Wi-Fi for anything, and that's because there are brand new phones on the way. Look at this face of shock that she has.
1: Is this an iPhone or is this an iPad? Hang on. I gotta know what I'm looking at.
0: Just bring back the iPod Touch and we'll all be happy.
1: So the phone is bigger.
0: Yeah,
1: the phone
0: humongous.
1: Is larger.
0: That's why they want you to fold it up like a hot dog.
1: It looks like an iPad.
0: It's like phone origami.
1: Nobody needs this.
0: Bob August
1: is here.
0: We don't
1: need it.
0: You know people will have it.
1: We don't need
0: it. They'll be lined up to get the store to go do it.
1: Imbeciles.
0: Bob's got to look at traffic this morning. Hey, Bob.
3: Yeah. I'm with Hannah on that one. Imbeciles.
0: Bob's
3: why?
0: Got the Bob's why? Got the foldable.
3: Why?
0: He's got the foldable jitterbug phone.
3: Well, I've got the one that folds up actually like a burrito.
0: Yeah, there you go.
3: You've got to fold it on all sides.
1: The iRito.
0: Yeah. That's why you always have beans in your pocket. Got it.
3: That's exactly why. That's right. You knew there was a reason. 24, let's go to 40, actually. 40 eastbound has been heavy coming from the west side. We've got a crash near exit 188, Kingston Springs Road. Left and right shoulders out of commission there. You're busy on 24 west, driving in from the southeast side of crash. It's been in the HOV lane near Harding Place. So lots of volume there if you're driving up from Hickory Hollow. Got to stay over to your right, approaching Harding, west of, Haywood Lane. And watch for traffic on Lebanon Road near Jackson Downs and Hermitage. You're right there and a little bit busy on 65 South through Trinity Lane. A crash moved to the right shoulder. At the YMCA, your goals, your crew, your place. 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Time saver traffic and weather together on the quarter hour. Let's get the forecast from meteorologist Marcus Bagwell at the News 2 Storm Center.
4: Temperatures this morning starting in the low to mid 70s, and we're going to heat up quickly. Some morning clouds and a mixture of clouds and sunshine this afternoon. High temperatures getting close to the mid 90s, but we are under a heat advisory in the metro Nashville area, so feels like temperatures up to about 105. I'm News 2 meteorologist Marcus Bagwell on Mix 92.9.
1: Thank you, Marcus. It is 7 o'clock now, not 8 o'clock, and 74 degrees now. And this nonprofit in Franklin needs your help today. Plus, looks like it's going to be the best week to head out. Or looks like this will be the best week to head out east for fall foliage. No, I'm not. Just a minute. I'll get you all the details.
0: Maybe.
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6: Hey, it's Hannah. This is what's trending. One of our favorite fall activities right around the corner. Peak fall foliage season is almost here, and the folks with Tennessee State Parks gave us a rough schedule on when we're going to see the most colors. Out in East Tennessee, it's going to peak around October 20th. Here in Middle Tennessee, it's going to peak around November 3rd. So we do have a little while to wait until we can see those fall colors. You can see the whole schedule, mix929.com. And again, these are estimates, so it could be give or take.
7: Rain, right?
6: Doesn't that, I think so, yeah. And down in Franklin, a nonprofit could use your help. Thanks to this heat wave, 3 of the 5 air conditioners at Davis House broke down, causing a really uncomfortable environment for the children that they assist there. So since Davis House relies on donations, they're hoping to raise funds to replace or repair their units. It's going to cost them over $45,000, apparently, to do that. Wow. So you can get all the details on how you can help, mix929.com. And this movie isn't dead yet, according to this actress, at least. Years ago, remember all the hype around this Madonna biopic?
7: Yes.
6: And in the end, they said Julia Garner was was cast to play Madonna. There was so much excitement, and then all of a sudden, crickets. Well, the movie was canceled because Madonna was set to direct it, and filming that she wanted to do was way too expensive. So they were like, yeah, we can't afford what you want to do. We got to scrap this. Now, though, Julia's saying that she hopes it's going to get remade. And she said that in a recent interview, I think it has to get made, so we'll have to wait and see. We sure will. Do you know something we don't know, Julia? What? That's what's trending on Mix 92.9.
7: Yeah. Don't say has to. It doesn't have to.
6: I mean, I would love to see it.
7: Yeah, but it doesn't have to. Needs and wants, Hannah. Needs and wants.

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0: 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Where do we go to school, Crystal?
2: My daughter goes to Liberty Creek, and my son is at T.W. Hunter. One's in high school, one's in middle school.
0: So you're doing two separate drop-offs.
2: Well, my daughter's a senior. She can drive herself.
3: Cool. Oh, do they have painted parking spots out there?
2: They do.
3: So fun. Oh, I am so jealous of all the kids who got to do that.
0: Tell me about that. That wasn't something that we did when we were growing up.
2: Yeah, I don't remember doing that either, but it was a big thing. She did hers is a minion.
3: No, love it. So fun.
2: It's super cute.
0: Always trying to take over the other parking spots.
3: Yeah. And yelling, banana!
0: Crystal, we'll put you on hold and play $1,000 Minute with you next, 7:25. Either way, Crystal is going to the Nashville Fair at the Nashville Fairgrounds.
3: Ooh, yeah, that'll be fun.
0: And those tickets all week long here.
3: I just thought of something for us, Sean.
0: Yes.
3: Can we pitch painting our parking spots here at the station?
0: Oh, yes.
3: Mm-hmm. Okay.
0: You got to do mine, though. I can't.
3: Okay.
0: The finger paint. It'll take me all day.
3: I get to come up with the decoration then, too.
0: Yeah, that's fine. As long as you're paying for it. Bob August is here with a look at traffic this morning. We'll play $1,000 Minute next. Hey, Bob.
4: Hey, we've got traffic on 24 West through Smyrna and Laverne, and we've got a wreck reported on 840 westbound as you head past Paytonsville Trinity Road, so you want to be careful there. Also, a lot of traffic on 24 westbound up through Harding Place. We've got a collision approaching Harding. Watch for that as you head west of Haywood Lane. We've also had a wreck or two or three on 40 eastbound passing Kingston Springs Road, exit 188 on the way to McCrory Lane. May want to use Highway 70 instead. Time saver traffic and weather together on the quarter hour. Let's get the forecast from meteorologist Marcus Bagwell at the News 2 Storm Center.
5: Thanks, Bob. A muggy start with temperatures in the 70s, but we're also looking at hotter and more humid conditions. Highs into the mid-90s this afternoon. We are under a heat advisory in the metro area. Feels like temperatures up to about 105. I'm News 2 meteorologist Marcus Bagwell on Mix 92.9.
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1: Hello.
2: There's Crystal.
3: Hey, Crystal.
2: Good morning, Crystal. You're going to play $1,000 Minute here with us this morning. Taking her kids to school, although your daughter's a senior, you're telling us earlier, she drives herself to school. They did the paint the parking spot thing, is that right?
1: That's correct.
2: So what is something like that cost? I mean, I assume there's got to be some sort of price associated with it.
1: Well, the school charges you $70 for the spot, but then by the time you buy all the supplies, we're a good $200, $250 into this parking spot.
2: Dang!
3: Goodness gracious.
2: That should get you, like, at least a shed from Home Depot you could pull the car
3: that's
2: into.
3: That's before you even get the car.
2: Can I park my bike here?
3: Yeah.
2: Does that work? Okay, this is a cool idea. What actual things do you want to do with this $1,000 instead of repaying yourself back from a parking spot?
1: We are going to take a cruise for fall break.
2: Nice.
3: Where are you headed? The Bahamas?
1: A Caribbean cruise, seven nights.
3: That sounds fantastic.
1: St. Martin and some other spot.
2: Some other place. Yeah. You know what? At
3: it
2: that
3: doesn't
2: point,
3: even matter. Just get on the boat and let it take you where it takes you.
1: That's right.
2: At that point, who cares?
3: Right.
2: I'm not here. Okay, let's play $1,000 Minute. You're going to have 60 seconds to answer 10 questions correctly. If you don't know an answer, you can say pass. We'll come back to it if there's time at the end. Answer a question incorrectly. You'll have another chance to answer that if there's time at the end as well. If you get all 10 questions in 60 seconds this morning, you're going to win $1,000. Here we go. Hannah's going to ask your questions here this morning, Crystal. Your $1,000 Minute clock starts right now.
3: The largest planet in our solar system is what?
1: Saturn.
3: What herb is used for margarita pizza?
1: Basil.
3: This popular website originally only sold books.
1: Amazon.
3: What is the most common species of bird found in the world?
1: Pass.
3: The only continent that does not have native ants is what?
1: Antarctica.
3: An octopus has what color blood?
1: Blue.
3: Stephanie Meyer is known for writing what popular book series?
1: Oh, gosh. Pass.
3: Facebook first launched in what year?
1: Oh, gosh. Pass.
3: This happy Madison comedian turns 59 today.
1: Adam Sandler.
3: The Great Barrier Reef is located in what ocean?
1: Antarctica.
3: The largest planet in our solar system is what?
1: Jupiter.
3: What is the most common species of bird found in the world?
2: Dang. Hey,
3: wow.
2: Crystal, you did really well.
3: Hey, wow, six for ten, Crystal.
2: Over half the questions right here today.
3: Oh, yeah.
2: Jupiter, last second.
3: Mm-hmm.
2: Okay, let's go over a few of these. Chicken, most common species of bird found in the world.
3: Yeah.
2: Let's see. 2004 was the year that Facebook launched.
3: Yep, Stephanie Meyer, known for writing Twilight book series.
1: I knew that. I just couldn't think of it fast enough.
3: That's all right.
2: And the Great Barrier Reef is located in the Pacific Ocean. Nice job, Crystal.
3: Yeah, Crystal, that's all you missed.
2: A 4-pack of passes for you to head to the Nashville Fair, plus ride wristbands. It's at the Nashville Fairgrounds this coming weekend.
3: Yeah.
2: There you go.
1: Awesome.
2: Well, Crystal, thanks so much for playing with us, and have a great rest of your day. Enjoy the fair.
1: Thank you.
2: Mix929.com, that's where you get signed up to play $1,000 Minute. I do think we had a little bit of a cutout there.
3: That's okay.
2: So let's just see let's just go over these one more time so people who are playing along knew. She missed Stephanie Meyer.
3: Yep.
2: She missed...
3: Which was Twilight.
2: Twilight, yep. She missed Facebook,
3: mm-hmm. 2004.
2: She missed Great Barrier Reef. Pacific Ocean.
3: And look at all those chickens.
2: So that was it. So sorry, we had a little bit of a technical issue there, but that's what she missed. Did you miss any? Did you miss all of them?
3: I feel like this was a game that there could have been some winners
2: on. Well, you heard her, Crystal herself say, "God, I knew that."
3: Yeah, yeah. Stephanie Meyer's a name that you definitely know.
2: I knew that. Speaking of Stephanie's, good morning to Stephanie in Murfreesboro.
3: Oh, hello.
2: Skylar in White Bluff.
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2: 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Tomorrow morning, $1,000 Minute returns at 7:25. Thanks, entire world, for this traffic and weather update with Bob August. Hey, Bob.
4: Hey there. We've had a lot of traffic driving from the west side this morning. Two or three separate accidents, maybe lingering on 40 East through Kingston Springs Road, so you're busy there. And then you've got a lot of traffic driving out of Rutherford County on 24 westbound, a wreck between Haywood and Harding that's been causing delays. It's off on the right shoulder, but it's going to be a slow roll through there. We've also had a couple of wrecks reported on 840, a westbound collision past Paytonsville Trinity Road, exit 34, as you head over toward 65. And then a lot of volume on 840 west past Veterans Parkway, exit 50. Watch for that if you're in Rutherford County. We've got a wreck there heading west of 24. Time saver, traffic and weather together on the quarter hour. Oh, before I get to that, Ellington Parkway southbound near Cleveland Street. You're busy there. Stall vehicle in the right lane. Let's check in now with meteorologist Marcus Bagwell at the News 2 Storm Center.
5: Temperatures this morning starting in the low to mid 70s, and we're going to heat up quickly. Some morning clouds and a mixture of clouds and sunshine this afternoon. High temperatures getting close to the mid 90s, but we are under a heat advisory in the metro Nashville area, so feels like temperatures up to about 105. I'm News 2 meteorologist Marcus Bagwell on Mix 92.9.
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0: no, no, no, no, no, no, no, no, no, no, no.
1: No, play it.
0: This isn't scary at all. No, no, no, no.
1: Halloween, Halloween, no, Halloween, no, no, no. Halloween.
0: Just because it's a $5,000 great pumpkin doesn't mean it's scary. And in fact, I would say it's the opposite.
1: Yeah, no, it's not scary. It's actually like a happy, friendly pumpkin.
0: It's Sean and Anna, good morning. There is something great coming to Mix 92.9 in just a matter of days. It's a $5,000 great pumpkin. 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
1: Yeah, and it all actually kicks off this coming Monday, September 14th. So you're going to want to listen for some keywords. We're going to be giving them to you four times a day, 8:25, 11:25, 1:25, and 3:25. 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
0: So you'll find out if you're the great pumpkin winner on Friday, October 9th. But every Friday until then, there will be $500 winners. That could also be you. It's Mix 92.9's $5,000 great pumpkin. The winning starts with the Mix Morning Show September 14th, right before 8:30. It's not spooky at all. Are you kidding me?
1: We can make it spooky.
0: Yeah, give it some fangs or something.
1: Yeah.
0: You know, like some oozing out gourdy stuff out of its nose.
1: I like that. Those are good ideas.
0: $5,000. You can do whatever you want
1: with
0: this
1: fog.
0: Yo, some fog. That's good. It's all the details are online. Mix929.com. Bob August here with a look at traffic this morning. Hi, Bob.
2: Or when you talk about it, you can talk like this.
0: It's the great pumpkin, Jolly Bro.
1: I don't to sound like blah, blah, blah.
2: Blah, blah, blah.
0: The problem is, though, we're going to have to count to 5,000. One, two, three. We'll be here for a long time.
2: All right, count. We are looking at a lot of traffic coming from the north side on 65 South through 24 in Trinity Lane. We've got a stuck truck on Ellington Parkway southbound near Cleveland Street. Tying things up there, you want to stay over to your left. Another broken down tractor trailer on the south side on 65 North past Moore's Lane, exit 69 in Cool Springs. Want to stay to your right there. 24 westbound, busy heading up toward Harding Place. We've had a wreck off to the right shoulder and volume in Hermitage with a collision on Lebanon Road near Jackson Downs. Time saver traffic and weather together on the quarter hour. How about those temperatures? Meteorologist Marcus Bagwell is at the News 2 Storm Center.
3: Temperatures this morning starting in the low to mid 70s, and we're going to heat up quickly. Some morning clouds and a mixture of clouds and sunshine this afternoon. High temperatures getting close to the mid 90s, but we are under a heat advisory in the metro Nashville area, so feels like temperatures up to about 105. I'm News 2 meteorologist Marcus Bagwell on Mix 92.9.
0: Thanks, Marcus. 75 already here this morning with Sean and Hannah, your Mix Morning Show. For your kids, it finally happened, so was it worth the wait? Tell you all about it right before 8 o'clock. 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
0: I'm helping my first grader do her homework. 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
1: And Hannah. 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I can't wait to get scared by my neighbor's Halloween decorations on my nightly walk.
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0: The thing is, a lot of people will admit to you that the number one mistake that they make with real estate here in Middle Tennessee is working with the wrong people.
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1: So when it finally happened for your kids, was it worth the wait? When they lost their first tooth, was the score what they had been hoping for this whole time? The lure of the tooth fairy has been in our house for the past several weeks.
2: Uh-huh.
1: We had a wiggler. Our bottom left front tooth there was wiggling and wiggling and wiggling, and finally, it's gone.
2: Ooh, wait, is the first one?
1: Our 6-year-old daughter, Olive, she just lost her first tooth.
2: Yay!
1: Yes, very
2: Olive!
1: Proud.
2: That can be scary.
1: There was a lot of emotion. There was some anxiety, some fear, some jubilation, you know. But yeah, we've got some toothless in our house.
2: How exciting.
3: She's walking around like this. Hey, little Shay. Hey, hey, Dad. Hey, Mom.
2: You got to show her how she can put a little straw in there now, too.
1: Now, the thing is, the Tooth Fairy obviously comes, and we were told by friends of the Tooth Fairy usually rewards pretty large for that first tooth.
2: Yeah, I think the Tooth Fairy, if I remember correctly, for my nephew, he's the only one right now who has lost all of his baby teeth.
1: Yeah.
2: I think the Tooth Fairy, it was pretty big on first and last tooth.
1: Okay.
2: And everything else was standard.
1: Now,
2: standard price.
1: Woke up the other day, Tooth Fairy visits left $5.
2: Excuse me?
1: For the first tooth.
2: Who's your Tooth Fairy?
1: I was also a little surprised by that amount from the Tooth Fairy.
2: I feel like it was a little dark when the Tooth Fairy took that out of her little pouch.
1: Her little coin purse.
2: Yeah.
1: It didn't exactly... Our daughter was excited.

0: more.
1: I don't even know if it was more. Just something else, something a little more tangible. Something about cash at 6 years old, where she was just like, yeah, so what?
0: Oh, really?
1: Yeah. Has the Tooth Fairy left anything else in lieu of cash at your house before? 615-737-0929. Just curious. Just want to see.
0: She knew she needed to leave us cash at my house, or she wasn't invited back. She knew.
1: You're locking windows.
0: Yeah, my sisters and I, we were like, yeah, it's going to have to be the cold hard cash.
1: Just something about it didn't hit. Now, she has an idea that I want to run by you as well.
0: The Tooth Fairy or Olive?
1: My daughter has an idea for the next
0: clarifying.
1: Two. I'll tell you all about it at 8:10. But here's the phone number again. 615-737-0929. In lieu of money, has the Tooth Fairy ever left something else? Just curious to see how it goes at your house. Bob August with a look at traffic this morning. Hey, Bob.
2: You need to tell Olive that to appreciate it, because in 30 years when she loses a tooth, the money's going to go in the other direction.
1: Yeah, right.
2: And it's going to be thousands of dollars.
1: Not really as fun.
2: No, not nearly as much fun. So do relish the moments at this age. We've got 65 southbound busy through 24 and Trinity. We've got a stuffed truck that's been tying things up on Ellington Parkway southbound near Cleveland Street. That's been in the right lane, so you want to stay over to your left there. Lebanon Road westbound has a wreck near Jackson Downs. Be careful. And in Old Hickory this morning, Robertson Road shut down around the curb south of the Cumberland River, kind of a little bit north of the golf course. We've got a wreck there, so lots of traffic in both directions. Time saver. 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Time saver traffic and weather together. Let's get the forecast from Marcus Bagwell at the News 2 Storm Center.
3: Thanks, Bob. A muggy start with temperatures in the 70s, but we're also looking at hotter and more humid conditions. Highs into the mid-90s this afternoon. We are under a heat advisory in the metro area. Feels like temperatures up to about 105. I'm News 2 meteorologist Marcus Bagwell on Mix 92.9.
0: Thank you, Marcus. 8 o'clock, 75 degrees now, and thanks to Ascend Federal Credit Union for that update. Well, we're 20 days away from the opening of this new hotel downtown. Plus, doing this in Tennessee could soon be legal for the first time ever. 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
0: Hey, it's Hannah. This is what's trending. Well, doing this in Tennessee could soon be legal for the first time ever, since even before the prohibition.

prohibition, home distilling has been illegal in the state of Tennessee, but now a lawmaker is hoping to change that. The Freedom to Home Distill Act would make distilling spirits at home legal, which under current laws only allowed for home brewing. So it would allow anyone 21 or older to distill up to 10 proof gallons per year or 20 gallons for two-person households. You could read all about this, mix929.com. And we're 20 days away from the long-awaited opening of Dolly Parton's Songteller Hotel and Life of Many Colors Museum. Wow, I can't believe it's coming up so quick. Hotel reservations open up on September 14th, which is also the same day that local entertainment is going to start. And museum tickets are then going to start going on sale on September 29th. So details for that, mix929.com. And this global superstar just dropped a huge surprise yesterday. Ariana Grande released Petal, the complete live album on iTunes without telling anybody. She just kind of dropped it and said, here you go. So it was released yesterday. It includes live versions of all 12 songs from the Petal album, as well as a rehearsal version of her song, Hate That I Made You Love Me. So it's available right now to take a listen if you want. That's what's trending on Mix 92.9.

92.9, good morning. A little after 8 o'clock with Sean and Hannah, your mixed morning show. When it comes to the Tooth Fairy, cash didn't really do it for your kids. What did the Tooth Fairy leave instead? 615-737-0929.

0: was it worth the wait? Was the payoff worth it when your kid lost that first tooth? Our 6-year-old daughter, Olive, she just lost her very first tooth. Very exciting day in our house. Very proud of her. There was a lot of emotions happening. She did a great job. I put a photo up on the Mix 92.9 Facebook page, by the way.
1: She looks so happy.
0: You can kick a football through that.
1: No, you can't.
0: That hole in there, man. It's crazy.
1: Well, no, what's funny is one of my nieces lost both of her bottom teeth, front teeth at the same time, and it was a big gap. It was funny.
0: It is pretty funny. I'm going to talk to Shirley here in Mount Juliet in just 1 second. The Tooth Fairy came, left her $5.
1: Whoa.
0: Was also told that that's all the Tooth Fairy had on her at the time.
1: Oh, okay. That makes sense.
0: So it was a big gift.
1: So are we, like, front paying for the next couple of teeth that come out?
0: I'll have to ask the Tooth Fairy. I'm not sure. So just cash when you're six. I don't know. Something, it's not, it just didn't really hit. She was excited, but meh.
1: There's no pizzazz.
0: So her idea was to write a letter to the Tooth Fairy with some suggestions on what she would like. Board games, Barbie.
1: Temporary tattoos,
0: stickers. I don't know if that's how that works, but I'll tell you, Shirley and Mount Juliet, sounds like your kids had something very similar. Now, did the Tooth Fairy bring money still?
2: She did leave money, but she also left a note telling my daughter how good she'd been, and she was so proud of her.
0: That's sweet.
2: You know, just a really cute little note. And the next year, my daughter wrote her and asked for a raise.
1: That's funny. And the Tooth Fairy wrote her back and was like, what extra work have you been putting in?
0: Yeah, the Tooth Fairy wrote back, look, the economy's been tough for everybody here.
1: Yeah, everybody's really losing teeth. It's really hard.
0: Not at this time are we in a position to really... Tooth Fairy corporate offices.
1: We can maybe review this at some point in the future, but for right now, it's a no. Yeah. We can come back to this.
0: We value your hard work and commitment.
1: Thanks for the teeth. Bye.
0: We're also going to talk with Hillary here right before 8:30. $5? Yeah, right. Wait till you hear what the Tooth Fairy left her son.
1: Okay.
0: And he was happier than you know what. So we'll chat with Hillary in Nashville next right before 8:30. Bob August with a look at traffic now. Hey, Bob.
3: About that raise, we can't do that right now, but we can increase your benefits.
0: Yeah, how about an extra week of PTO?
1: What's PTO?
4: What's PTO, Daddy?
3: What's PTO, Daddy? Is that that organization that you guys belong to?
4: What's a sick day?
3: What's a sick day? 24 is busy coming from the northwest side eastbound toward the 65 merge on through Trinity Lane. You want to watch for a breakdown on 24 east approaching New Hope Road exit 31. That was in the left lane. May need to stay over to the right there. Careful in Murfreesboro, wreck off to the right. 24 west near the 840 split. One car off to the shoulder. Got a collision on Lebanon Road westbound near Jackson Downs. Tying things up in Hermitage. And Robinson Road may be shut down as you're around the curve south of the Cumberland River. A little bit north of the golf course, a crash there. So you're going to be busy in both directions. That's in Old Hickory. Time saver traffic and weather together. Let's get the forecast from Marcus Bagwell at the News 2 Storm Center.
5: Temperatures this morning starting in the low to mid 70s, and we're going to heat up quickly. Some morning clouds and a mixture of clouds and sunshine this afternoon. High temperatures getting close to the mid 90s, but we are under a heat advisory in the metro Nashville area, so feels like temperatures up to about 105. I'm News 2 meteorologist Marcus Bagwell on Mix 92.9.
0: Been fun this morning chatting with Mix listeners. The Tooth Fairy left you what? In lieu of cash. Hillary's house. Well, look, sometimes this is all the Tooth Fairy's got on her, and you're going to be happy with it. And her son was thrilled. You got to hear this call. It's very funny. Right next, right after this, right before 8:30 is what I'm trying to say here with the Mix Morning Show.
1: You said it. I heard it. It was there.
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0: 92.9, waking up with the Mixed Morning Show right before 8:30 here with Sean and Hannah. So glad you're spending some time with us on a Wednesday morning. All things Tooth Fairy here today. There's a photo up on the Mix 92.9 Facebook page. Our daughter lost her first tooth. Big
1: so
0: milestone moment over there.
1: It's a good first one to lose, too, right front and center.
0: You know what's also funny is picture day for school is Friday.
1: Perfect! Perfect timing!
0: This is a must order.
1: Yes.
0: This is a must order this year. So, she wasn't exactly thrilled with what the Tooth Fairy left. It was $5. I don't know.
1: That's amazing.
0: That's pretty good. 615-737-0929. Her idea was asking the Tooth Fairy, though, next time for, you know, some stuff. Santa style. You know? Why not?
1: Oh, so she's just a little confused about the job titles there. Got it.
0: Yeah, different responsibilities. Mm-hmm. This is Trish in Nashville here this morning. What has the Tooth Fairy left at your house in lieu of cash? Maybe something good? Trish, good morning.
2: The Tooth Fairy once left me coupon.
0: A coupon? Like, is that what you said? Like,
1: that's pretty funny.
0: Spend 15, get one free? Or
2: I was like, excuse me.
0: Yeah, I think I could use this at Kroger, Mom. Not sure.
1: What is this for? I can't read.
0: Hillary is in Nashville. Hi, Hillary. Good morning. What did the Tooth Fairy do at your place?
3: My child lost his first tooth on Friday.
0: Congratulations.
1: Oh, exciting.
3: Thank you. He goes, here's my baby tooth. Right. I was like, I didn't even know it was loose. And he goes, it's okay. It'll grow back.
1: Yeah. Oh, my gosh. That's so precious.
0: So did he cash in with the Tooth Fairy or what?
3: He did. He got a quarter. And he was so excited about a quarter.
0: Now that's a good kid.
1: Yeah.
0: Right there. We got to connect those two. Her son, my daughter. Look.
1: Maybe a coin is like more special than paper money. That's when I was a kid. I thought that coins were more special than paper money. Paper money was boring.
0: It sure was.
1: Coins, they had all different. They were shiny. They had different sizes they came in.
0: Smelled weird.
1: Yeah. You could walk and you could just pop it in a little machine, get yourself a sticker, get yourself a gumball.
0: The Tooth Fairy would leave me Kennedy half dollars.
1: Oh.
0: I was bored just saying that.
1: Right. You know, little yeah. And then you're like, well, where am I supposed to? This doesn't all fit right in any of the machines.
0: Okay. All good suggestions here. We will take them up at our next Tooth Fairy board meeting.
1: Yeah, maybe the Tooth Fairy just needs to change the currency.
0: Bob August is here. Look at traffic. Thanks to HCA Healthcare for the update. Hannah, what's coming up a few minutes from now?
1: Well, there's been some speculation, but now we officially have a song of the summer. Plus, pass this info on to your apartment complex because it could save them some money.
0: All right, Bob, what's going on out there?
4: Could save a few Kennedy half dollars.
1: Could do it.
0: I just remember being like seven and be like, what is this?
1: But those were cool too because they were stuff you, those and like the Sacagawea coins, you don't really see them often.
0: I was like, who's John F. Kennedy?
4: Care about this. Those were cool, but you couldn't spend them anywhere because if you tried to, the clerk would say, what is this?
1: Is fake. Yeah, this doesn't look real.
0: Thanks, Tooth Fairy.
4: Tooth Fairy, yeah. Tooth Fairy. 65 South, busy through Trinity Lane. Driving in from the north, you may see a breakdown if you're driving in from the northwest on 24 East approaching New Hope Road, exit 31. That was in the left lane and a collision. One vehicle off to the right, 24 westbound around the 840 split. Be careful there if you're in Murfreesboro. We've also got a wreck tying things up on Northwest Broad Street eastbound approaching Battlefield Parkway. So a lot of traffic there. Stop and go volume from 840 toward Battlefield Parkway in Murfreesboro, and Robinson Road may be shut down in Old Hickory this morning both ways east of the river as you round the curve there and west or northwest of the golf course. Time saver, traffic and weather together. Let's get the forecast. How about those temperatures this morning and beyond? Meteorologist Marcus Bagwell is at the News 2 Storm Center.
5: Temperatures this morning starting in the low to mid 70s, and we're going to heat up quickly. Some morning clouds and a mixture of clouds and sunshine this afternoon. High temperatures getting close to the mid 90s, but we are under a heat advisory in the metro Nashville area, so feels like temperatures up to about 105. I'm News 2 meteorologist Marcus Bagwell on Mix 92.9.
1: Hey, it's Hannah. This is what's trending. Well, this is going to help some families out in Dixon County. On Saturday, the Dixon County Help Center and Thrift Store is going to host a mobile food pantry at the fairgrounds. They're going to be handing out meals starting at 9:30, and it's going to run until supplies run out. So you can get all the info, mix929.com, and just pass it on to anybody who may need some assistance. And if you have an electric vehicle, listen up. There's a new rebate program for electric vehicle chargers, which includes the purchase and installation of the hardware. So this might be something you want to mention to your like place that you live.
0: Yeah.
1: Because owners, property managers, HOAs, and more can all apply if they have a minimum of 4 units, and the rebate would then apply for up to 10 charging plugs per site. So this could be great for a lot of complexes around Middle Tennessee. Get all the info, sure. mix929.com. A rebate, I'll take it. And we talked about this a lot over the summer. Now that it's over, we can officially crown the song of the summer for the year. Billboard just named Ella Langley's Choosing Texas as the song of the summer. Over Taylor Swift's I Knew It, I Knew You, and Ella's other song, Be Her. So over the summer tracking period, Choosing Texas was streamed in the U.S. over 407 million times. So, yeah, I would say it's a song of the summer as well. That's what's trending on Mix 92.9.
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0: 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Today, no different. 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Over an hour, commercial-free. You are a part of history here this September. The second hottest start to September in Nashville's history.
1: Goodness.
0: Since 1925. Heat advisory in effect for today as well. 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

0: 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Nice job by Crystal in Hendersonville this morning.
1: Oh, yeah. She killed it.
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1: Why?
0: It's just not getting played with. It's 108 degrees outside.
1: That's true.
0: They were ready for back to school. And the swings are just, they're just swinging.
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0: Gosh, that's a wrap for the Mix Morning Show here on a Wednesday. Join us tomorrow morning, though, 6:40. Age is just a number. Doesn't matter.
1: I mean, to some people, though, it seems to matter a lot.
0: Especially when you lie about it.
1: Yeah.
0: People are still doing this.
1: I don't understand the lying about your age. Yeah, I've never understood that.
0: 30 years ago, you lied about your age to friends or coworkers or to a date or whoever. Way harder to figure out if that's true or not.
1: That's true. The fact checking, it was more difficult than if you lie to someone now, they can easily Google it and find out that you are lying.
0: That's what makes this, you and I have a mutual friend, this is what makes this situation so interesting.
1: Yeah.
0: Talk about it tomorrow morning. Would it break your trust with this person if they did this? 6:40 tomorrow. 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

0: Mix 99, singing along to all your favorite music today on the Wednesday, getting you through the work week. So NFL season's getting ready to kick off. Are you one of the many football fans that has a lucky outfit that you wear during the NFL games? Got your Titans gear, you got to wear a certain hat or whatever it is. Yeah, 45% of football fans say that they have got to have that one piece of clothing. I feel like college ball fans are the same way, too. You've got your one thing, your lucky, your good luck charm that you got to have.
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0: 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It's Cooler and the Gang in celebration. $5,000. That'll make you feel good this fall. 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
14: Hot and humid this afternoon with a southwest breeze. We are under a heat advisory in the metro Nashville.

0: area. Air temperatures to the mid-90s, but feeling like up to about 105 today. Can't rule out a stray shower this afternoon or into the overnight, but we'll have a few showers in play for our Thursday. Still hot, though, with highs in the mid-90s. I'm News 2 meteorologist Marcus Bagwell on Mix 92.9.
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It's 92.9 Jason Mraz. I'm yours. Some feel-good music for your day. Songteller Hotel and Museum. Everybody was waiting for the official opening dates, and now they're up. So hotel reservations are going to open up on September 14th and got some entertainment and so, you know, tickets, things like that go on sale that day. Officially, we're about 20 days away from the

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1: 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I might be cleaning. 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I might be doing some project with my kids, playing with my dog. 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

0: 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All right, so you're starting to see the leaves fall. You're starting to think about the change in seasons. When does it actually really get pretty? Well, in East Tennessee, it's October 20th-ish. But in Middle Tennessee, it's early November. That's peak for us. So we got a ways to go. And then when you're outside during your lunch hour and it's, you know, 89, 90 degrees, it feels like fall is forever away. 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
14: Hot and humid this afternoon with a southwest breeze. We are under a heat advisory in the metro Nashville area. Air temperatures to the mid-90s, but feeling like up to about 105 today. Can't rule out a stray shower this afternoon or into the overnight, but we'll have a few showers in play for our Thursday. Still hot.

0: Mix 92.9, singing along with Three Doors Down, and here with Ashley, playing along with Lunchtime Trivia, $100 gift card to the Farmers Flea Market, which is happening September 12th and 13th, Williamson County Ag Expo Park. Franklin Flea Market is so much fun. Lots of things to shop for, especially if you've got $100 extra in your pocket. Here's the question today. 11% of people say they have one of these with a crack in it. I know a lot of people have one of these with a crack in it. All right. 11% of people say they have one of these and it has a crack in it. 737-0929. What do you think it is? Might be looking at it right now. Mix 92.9.
1: 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The Tooth Fairy left your kids some money, right?
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0: 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What do you think it is? Hi.
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0: Yeah, it's your phone screen. 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
0: Thanks for having us on while you're working. You are good to go. All set with that $100 Franklin Flea Market gift card happening this weekend at Williamson County Ag Expo Park. Do another one of those tomorrow, same time, too. So if you're ready for a little fall shopping, can help you out with that. Yes, you look down and that phone screen has a little crack in it. Thanks for playing along.

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0: 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You gotta wake up with us. Age, it's just a number.
1: It really is. So why are you lying about it?
0: But is it really a trust deal breaker? We'll tell you what's going on tomorrow morning when you wake up with us here at Mix 92.9.

Mix 92.9, Steve Perry and O'Sherry. So we have a bone to pick today with LSU, and I'll tell you why. The top college football fan bases list came out. This is for the best tailgaters. And based on how many people are there, the food dishes that are served, the drink options at the tailgate party, LSU came out on the top of the list. Tennessee was number two. And

0: 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That's why we play more variety than anyone else. So whatever mood you're in, you'll always find a song you love. 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
5: Nashville weather. Afternoon sunshine and some clouds, but certainly more humid and a very hot day with temperatures in the mid-90s. We are under that heat advisory until 8 p.m., so feels like temperatures could get to about 105 this afternoon. Tonight, we'll drop down into the 70s. Can't rule out a stray shower passing through tonight or to start our Thursday. I'm News 2 meteorologist Marcus Bagwell on Mix 92.9.
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Congrats, by the way. Thanks for letting us be a part of it. 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

0: Riding in on a dark horse, Katy Perry, wrapping up this 90-minute music break on Mix 92.9. Glad to have you along this afternoon. It's Butter, and congrats, you've almost made it through what they're saying will be the hottest day of the week. And we do have this heat advisory in place until 8 tonight, unfortunately, so do be extra careful about how much time you're spending outdoors. And if your grass is also as brown and crunchy as mine, also hearing our rain chances are about to pick up, so that's good news indeed, because, well, a lot of us are experiencing a flash drought. News 2 standing by with your forecast coming up next.
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23: weather. Hot and humid this afternoon with a southwest breeze. We are under a heat advisory in the metro Nashville area. Air temperatures to the mid-90s, but feeling like up to about 105 today. Can't rule out a stray shower this afternoon or into the overnight, but we'll have a few showers in play for our Thursday. Still hot, though, with highs in the mid-90s. I'm News 2 meteorologist Marcus Bagwell on Mix 92.9.
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0: 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It's going to happen Saturday morning, 9 to 11 at Centennial Dog Park. 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You can check out the full schedule at Mix 92.9.com, and we might just be showing up at a dog park in your neighborhood, too.
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0: 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Happy hump day. Glad to have you along. It's Butter. And if you haven't heard, the global red carpet premiere of Brad Pitt's new movie, Heart of the Beast, is coming to First Bank Amphitheater 1 week from tonight. And you could be smack dab in the middle of it with your three favorite people if you beat the rewind later this afternoon, which couldn't be any easier. We'll give you a pile of events. You just got to be first with the year they happened. And to give you a bit of a head start, today we want to know when the movie L.A. Confidential hit the big screen. So, as I like to say, a quick search won't hurt. And we'll play to win right around 5:42 on the ride home. And on that note, Bob August is in with our first look at traffic, this time for Kentucky Downs.
1: Hey, Mutter, good afternoon. Let's go to the north side. We are packing in some traffic on 65 northbound north of Briley Parkway up through Old Hickory Boulevard in Madison. Got a breakdown that's off to the right there. And continued busy on up into Goodlettsville as you head toward Long Hollow Pike. Additionally, we've got a wreck on Gallatin Road north of Briley Parkway. Watch for some northbound traffic through there. Collision on the east side on 24 eastbound near Murfreesboro Road off to the right off the 40 split. And watch for a wreck on 24 eastbound past Old Hickory Boulevard on the way to Laverne. 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

0: 90s, but Thursday will feature more cloud cover and a higher rain chance for pop-up showers and storms. No severe weather is expected, and those shower and storm chances continue into Friday and into Saturday morning as well. I'm News 2 meteorologist Alex Libby with Mix 92.9.
1: 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About the only relief we can think of is crank that AC this afternoon, because we are cooking out there. 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

0: about that bass, Meghan Trainor, on Mix 92.9, Nashville's variety station. And if I were you, I'd check that planner, and if you got a big hole in it for October 10th, just know you could be filling it with a night out with your BFF at the already sold-out Phoebe Bridgers concert at the Bridgestone. 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How we looking, Bob?
1: Oh, we are busy on the east side, Butter, on 40 eastbound, heading past Fessler's and down 24 through 440 in Briley Parkway. Got a crash on Murfreesboro Road as you head toward Bell Road. Be careful there on the southeast side. Got 65 northbound with traffic heading up into Madison. We've had a couple of accidents on Gallatin Road, one north of Briley Parkway, another one closer to Old Hickory Boulevard. At the YMCA, your goals, your crew, your place. 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
1: Yep, and absolutely nothing stopping you now as we just made it to 5 o'clock in the Music City and closing in on you grabbing exclusive passes to the global red carpet premiere of Brad Pitt's new movie, Rewind, on the way at 5:42, with the Biebs doing the honors of kicking off the second half of the Mix Drive right after Travis. How's it looking, Bob?
2: We're pretty busy on the east side, Butter, as we get you home this afternoon. A lot of traffic between downtown and the airport via I-40. Going to be busy on 40 eastbound right out past Briley Parkway. And a lot of traffic on 24 eastbound off the 40 split through 440 and Briley Parkway. Got a collision reported just past the exit ramp there. Watch for an accident on Donaldson Pike near the ramp to 40 eastbound. A collision in Midtown around 17th and West End. Watch for that if you are west of I-40. And we're just a couple of exits away from more Time Saver traffic on Mix 92.9.

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0: 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And got a feeling the volunteer spirit's going to have them nice and cool in no time. And hope you're ready to get your win on. Rewind's up next, but a little time saver traffic right now. What you got for us, Bob?
1: We are busy, Butter, to the east on I-40 and 24, heading down through 440 and Briley Parkway. And do watch for an accident on Murfreesboro Road near Smith Springs. We've also got extra traffic on Harding Place as you head eastbound out toward Nolensville Road east of Trousdale. We had an earlier wreck near Overcrest Drive. Watch for volume to the north on 65, a collision reported north of Old Hickory Boulevard in Madison, and a wreck on Gallatin Road near Old Hickory Boulevard in Madison as well. That's time saver traffic on Mix 92.9.
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23: Anything bothering you about the Nidal case?
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0: Yeah, if there's an earworm with spikes. Anywho, if you happen to know the year and are first with it, got a four-pack of passes to the global red carpet premiere of Heart of the Beast starring Brad Pitt at First Bank Amphitheater next Wednesday night with your name on it. 615-737-0929. 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

0: Princess Di is laid to rest. Mr. Rogers gets his Lifetime Emmy, L.A. Confidential, new on the big screen, and Barbie Girl, top 10.
1: 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Who is this?
2: Kendra.
1: Well, hello, Kendra. Happy hump day. How's it going this afternoon?
2: Man, it's fantastic. Thank you.
1: You staying nice and cool?
2: I am. Just got a pedicure, and now I'm going to win some tickets.
1: Winning! Well, let's keep that going, Kendra. We've got a pretty sweet prize up for grabs. We're going to slide it your way if you got the correct year.
2: 1997?
3: That's right.
1: Yes, ma'am. Which means you just secured your spot along with your three BFFs to the global red carpet premiere of Heart of the Beast. It stars Brad Pitt. It all happens next Wednesday night at First Bank Amphitheater. You'll be there, Kendra.
2: Awesome. Thank you.
1: Pleasure is all ours. Kendra's listening to us in Mount Juliet this afternoon. Sure do appreciate you being there with more of those passes up for grabs tomorrow. Early Clue will help you seal the deal. Got that for you after You and Me. It is Lifehouse on Mix 92.9.

0: X-99, your life and your music for the ride home. And if you missed it somehow, 1997 was the one we were hunting for on the rewind. And congrats again to Kendra H. of Mount Juliet. She was first with it. Now off to that global red carpet premiere, Heart of the Beast, 1 week from tonight. And hoping we're going to be setting you up with the next four pack if you want them. Find out what your Kelly Clarkson won American Idol later tonight. You're going to be all set for success at 5:42 tomorrow. Our heat advisory continues through 8 tonight, but there's some good news that comes in the form of rain chances. News 2's got a sneak peek at weather next as Bob's back with one final look at traffic.
1: Well, we do have some clutter butter on 65 northbound heading up into the Madison area. We've got reports of a crash in East Nashville on Trinity Lane just off of Ellington Parkway, so be careful entering and exiting Ellington there. You've got volume on 24 eastbound through 440 in Briley. If you're on the east side, got a wreck in the Brentwood area on Old Hickory Boulevard east of Cloverland Drive. Traffic on 65 south through 840. You may see a wreck on the shoulder. And a breakdown in Williamson County on 840 westbound past Pinewood Road, exit 14. 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
1: After an extremely hot Wednesday, it's going to be nearly just as hot on Thursday. Now, heat alerts are not in effect on Thursday. That's because we're going to see a little bit more cloud cover to limit how hot those temperatures get. But most of us still making it into the 90s and feeling close to 100 degrees. Those storm chances are on the low end, 40%, and they continue into Friday. I'm News 2 meteorologist Alex Libby with Mix 92.9.
2: Thank you, Alex. As our heat advisory continues through 8 o'clock tonight, do be careful how much time you're spending outdoors with some leftover sunshine and 92 at Nashville's Variety Station. 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

0: 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How you doing? Happy hump day. It's your butter. And if your kiddos are straight up conquering their new school year, well, we're thinking it's about time for a little field trip over to the Birdstone Arena and Disney on Ice Spotlight Magic this month. And not only do we have a chance for you to score a family four-pack to the big show, but if you win that, you're going to be in the running for a Disney on Ice goodie bag, too. Doug's got your hookup with Game Time coming up at 8:25 tonight. 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
5: Get a guaranteed offer from Mark Spain Real Estate. 855-299-SOLD.
6: I'm still going for it, even with higher stroke risk from atrial fibrillation and irregular heartbeat not caused by a heart valve problem. In a clinical study, Eliquis apixaban reduces stroke risk and has less major bleeding than warfarin.
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3: Mostly cloudy skies will keep the overnight temperatures on the mild side. Lows in the mid-70s. That's going to lead to another hot day on Thursday, forecasting mid-90s. But Thursday will feature more cloud cover and a higher rain chance for pop-up showers and storms. No severe weather is expected. And those shower and storm chances continue into Friday and into Saturday morning as well. I'm News 2 meteorologist Alex Libby with Mix 92.9.
4: 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Welcome. Let's kick off the Wednesday night edition of Real Life with Elton John and Britney Spears.